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1: The commander of the ceremony is telling the inspector of the ceremony is ready to start.

Be the proud face of the President of Republic Indonesia. You can see that the Indonesian Armed Forces of the Land Force is prepared to salute the President.

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